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1: If you love a good burger debate, USA Today just handed us one with extra cheese. It's B-Dub for the second year in a row. Habit Burger's Double Char was voted the best fast food burger in America. They credit that open flame grilling they've been doing since 1969. In-N-Out's Double Double came in second, followed by Freddy's Original Double, A&W's Papa Burger, and Culver's Butter Burger. Five Guys landed seventh, the Whopper eighth, Wendy's ninth, Whataburger 10th. And somewhere McDonald's is staring at this list like, guys, we sell burgers too.
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got to tell you, the last 15 days were absolutely incredible on The Longest Ride, raising over $51,000 for Fisher House Foundation. It's still going.

0: You ever have one tiny thing derail an entire day? Now imagine that day is your wedding. It's beat up. A bride in the UK was mid-ceremony when a bee flew into her face. She swatted at it and somehow launched her engagement ring off her finger and onto the beach below. They stopped the wedding. About 15 guests went searching through the sand, couldn't find it, and eventually had to continue without the ring. Later, someone called a local guy with a metal detector. It took him 10 minutes. He found it just as they were about to cut the cake, which is beautiful. Also, maybe invite metal detector guy to the anniversary party. He contributed more than half the wedding party anyway.
1: Hi, I'm Amy Irwin, superintendent of Barron County Schools. The first day of school is Wednesday, August 12th, and we are so excited to welcome our students back. Our teachers and staff have been working hard to prepare for the year, and we can't wait to kick off another great school year together. We know the start of school can bring lots of questions, and that's okay. If you need anything, please reach out to your child's school or the Board of Education. We are here to support your family, answer questions, and work together to make sure every student has a successful start to the school year. We are excited for what this year will bring and look forward to seeing our students on August 12th. We are BC.
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15 days, 6,300 plus miles ridden, and over $51,000 raised for Fisher House Foundation. It's B-Dub. 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We crushed the goal yet again and look forward to doing it bigger and better in 2027. 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
0: Morgan Wallen starts off the countdown with Don't We.
1: Number 5. If you don't know about this lower, you don't know me. Not everybody thinks we got it made, but we do, don't we? Number 4. When I

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We raised over $51,000 for Fisher House in 2026. By the way, that makes the four-year running total over $112,000 raised.

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0: Last week was the Major League Baseball trade deadline, and apparently we should bring that concept to the office. It's B-Dub, a new poll asked how you'd feel if your boss could literally trade you to another company, and 23% of people say they'd actually be happy about it. 6% would love it. Meanwhile, almost half of us have a negative reaction, which feels more appropriate when your boss walks in and says, pack your desk, Amazon needed a left-handed accountant. But here's what I need to know. Who'd you trade me for? Because if I find out I got traded straight up for Kevin from accounting, I'm demanding a no-trade clause.
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1: He's a ranch hand in a pinch, man. Hotter than the red on the cattle brand. Cause she's a gold digger with a quick trigger. A cast iron skillet swinging lid flipper.

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I'm Shannon McCombs at 4 minutes after midnight. Welcome to Tuesday. Here's Kenny Chesney.

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And after midnight, Sunday through Thursday night, midnight to 4 a.m., we play the legends of country music. Speaking of which, I came across a song earlier that Johnny Paycheck recorded that I'd never heard. I'm going to play it here in a

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1: What's up, y'all? It's Bailey Zimmerman. Here's my song, Chevy Silverado.

Bailey Zimmerman, 103.7 WHHT. I'm Shannon McCombs. I ran across some music earlier, a few hours ago, before I went on the air, from Johnny Paycheck that I was not familiar with, and I wanted to share it because I'm guessing this never got any airplay. So we may be hearing it for the first time on radio. I don't know, because he released it. I looked at his website. It was released in 2001, which would have been possibly his last recordings that I know of. And he passed away in 2003. Now, this song got my attention because of the story of it and the twist. There's a twist to this song that I didn't see coming. And wanted to share it with you. It's called He Left It All. And by the way, this is from the album is called I'm a Survivor.

FM Tillis, 103.7 WHHT. Now that we're on this trip to Memphis, I have a song I want to play. I brought this in because I couldn't find it in the computer, and I had a copy of it. So this song, there are a lot of different versions out there. Bobby Bear recorded it, had a hit with it in 1970. Daryl Dodd recorded a great version of it, too, in 1996, which I believe I've played on the show. But I don't think I've ever played the songwriter's version. Such a great song that Tom T. Hall wrote.

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Her guest today, Erica with Talk of the Town Style Company. 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Here's Trisha Yearwood.

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I'm Shannon McCombs, just after 1 a.m. Good morning. Here's John Michael Montgomery.

Travis Tritt, 103.7 WHHT. Hey, coming up in just a few minutes, something from an interview I did with Ella Langley recently. Here's Glenn Campbell.

0: Tyler Hubbard, 103.7 WHHT. I'm Shannon McCombs. I have something here to play from an interview with Ella Langley. And this was earlier this year. She was celebrating a couple of number one songs at one time, and she was talking to press. And here's where this came in. She was talking about her word inflections and how choosing Texas might have been very, very different. Listen to this.
1: I mean, I'm just from Alabama. I'm a redneck from down there. So I think the way I, you know, say my words is a little weird sometimes. But yeah, I guess that's how that one just naturally fell out. There was a different version on the work tape, actually. And my manager was giggling at me just now because he loved that version of how I said Abilene and talked to me about it. He was like, maybe you need to re-record the vocals on that and see if it, you should do that other thing. And I was like, nah, the vocals are done. We've already done the vocals. And good thing.

Morgan Wallen, 103.7 WHHT. Later today, in the middle of the day, Jay Turner will be in. Be sure to join him. His show is brought to you by Colton's Steakhouse and Grill. And listen in for your chance to win lunch from Colton's Steakhouse. Here's Alan Jackson.

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By the way, that movie should be available on demand by the end of this month.

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Okay, it's birthday time and an update. John Conley, who plays the Opry pretty often, you can still see him do shows and still sounds great when he performs. He turns 80 today, so happy birthday to the man in Versailles, Kentucky.

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the Oak Ridge Boys, 103.7 WHHT. Okay, I'm just scrolling through here and I'm finding this story about a country music Barbie doll. That's the headline. Okay, let me scroll through this and get the details and I'll pass it along, okay? Here's Tim McGraw.

It's Randy Travis, 103.7 WHHT. I'm Shannon McCombs. Okay, I have now scrolled through this Barbie doll story, and it totally makes sense. Now, I've looked to that, you know, over the years, there have been a lot of country music Barbie dolls. Tim and Faith, there's a Barbie doll. Reba, Elvis, Grand Ole Opry has Barbie dolls that Mattel has made. This one, there's several country music Barbie dolls. But this new one absolutely totally makes sense. It's going to be Megan Maroney. And when you think about it, you see her videos and you see her clothes and the way she styles. It's very Barbie doll. It looks like you're in a Barbie doll movie when you see her videos, right? The pink. I'm sure it's on purpose. So it makes total sense that she will now be a Barbie doll. Comes out later this year.

Reba, 103.7 WHHT. You know, I played that Megan Maroney song a few songs back. Let me tell you this also about Megan. She is going to be on Kenny Chesney's new album, which comes out September 25th. There's a song on there that a friend of hers wrote, and her friend played it for her, and then Megan said, you know what, I want to be on this record. So you know what she did? She picks up the phone and she calls Kenny Chesney and says, I want to be on that record. And Kenny Chesney says, okay. And so she's on his new album. You know what they say? If you don't ask, the answer is always no. So always ask.

That's Terry Clark, 103.7 WHHT. Hey, if you want to keep up with the local news and what's going on in Barron County, be sure to check out Glasgow News One at glasgownews1.com. 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

That's Chris Young, 103.7 WHHT. I'm Shannon McCombs, and coming up, I'm going to play a song that Bradley Cooper and Lady Gaga made famous. But I'm going to play the country version, okay?

again. That's Tracy Lawrence, 103.7 WHHT. Okay, I'm going to play this song that won an Oscar for Lady Gaga and Bradley Cooper. But this is the country version of it. And I believe this was during the pandemic, was it not? That's where my memory goes. Because remember how all the great music was happening during that time? People were collaborating online and people would release songs that you never would have gotten to hear because everywhere all sitting at home, right? Well, if I recall, Garth did this song on like a live stream, maybe Facebook Live, something like that, he and Trisha. And they got so many requests for it. The people loved it. They ended up going in and recording it. And so now we have the Garth and Trisha version of this song. It's called Shallow.

For the record, I would have given George my chair. No doubt. 103.7 WHHT. Hey, coming up later this morning, 6:45, listen in for the game Secret Celebrity. See if you can guess who the secret celebrity is and win, just like Katie Mullins of Bowling Green did yesterday. This morning with Todd, 6:45. Here's Gary Allen.

Russell Dickerson, 103.7 WHHT. I'm Shannon McCombs. Just a couple of days ago, I interviewed Little Big Town, and they announced that they are releasing a new album, and that will be out on August 28th. Now, the interview I can't play yet, because a lot of times when an artist is releasing an album, they'll embargo, the record label will embargo the interview until the week the album comes out, which they call Street Week. So when Street Week happens, August 28th, I'll get to play the interview.

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Mary Chapin Carpenter, 103.7 WHHT. I'm Shannon McCombs. I have something to play here. I ran across and it made me laugh, and I thought, oh, I got to share this. It's Johnny Cash, and it was a time that he did Sesame Street. Now, he did Sesame Street a few times throughout his career, and if you ever see the videos of it online, you can tell he is having an absolute blast singing this song. Here's just a snip, though. This is him singing with none other than Miss Piggy.

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0: 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Even virtually, you're in WHHT country. So, now that we've paid the bills, let's play more country. Woo! We're kicking off another 8 in a row of country's hottest hits.
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1: Good morning. It is 6:01. Kelly McKay stepping in early on this Tuesday, taking a look at news. A service of Glasgow Building Supply on the 31E Bypass in Glasgow. Glasgow News 1 News, also at 6 a.m., is brought to you by Southern States Co-op in Glasgow in their new location on Cross Street.
2: Good morning. Here's the latest from Glasgow News 1. The third town hall meeting on potential countywide zoning was held last night at Park City Elementary, with Barron County residents continuing to weigh in on the proposal. Residents had 2 minutes each to speak. Supporters said zoning could help prevent harmful development, especially near Mammoth Cave National Park, while opponents raised concerns about restrictions on private property. Former Judge Executive Michael Hale urged magistrates to be firm, fair, and consistent in considering zoning. Magistrate Ronnie Stinson encouraged residents to keep providing input. A final town hall meeting is scheduled this Thursday at Highsville Elementary from 5 to 7 p.m., giving residents another chance to ask questions and share their views. During last night's Glasgow City Council meeting, it was made official that the new Farmers Market building is now ready for use, with city officials reporting the site has received its certificate of occupancy after paving work has been completed. Public Works Manager Wes Billingsley told the council that a retaining wall project on West Main Street is running weeks ahead of its October contract deadline, and work along Hilltopper Way has already been prepped, paved, and completed. Council members also heard that recent updates to Glasgow Police Department procedures mainly affect evidence paperwork, and that longtime police public information officer Major Terry Flatt plans to retire at the end of August. Glasgow police were dispatched to a single vehicle injury accident along with Glasgow Fire Department and Barron Metcalf Emergency Medical Services personnel. A preliminary investigation determined that a 2017 Hyundai driven by Antonio Fitz of Murfreesboro was traveling westbound on the Louis B. Knight Expressway when he lost control of the vehicle and it struck a guardrail. Fitz was transported by EMS for treatment of his injuries. The Cave City City Council passed a first reading of its 2026 tax rates for real estate and vehicles. The council will have a second reading of the tax rates at its September meeting. The council approved the compensating rate for both real and personal property for 2026, which will allow the city to garner about the same amount of revenue as it did last fiscal year. The Glasgow Independent Schools Board of Education agreed to consider the compensating tax rate for the 26-27 fiscal year. The rate will raise approximately the same amount of revenue for the district as in the 25-26 fiscal year, but will lower the effective rate. The board must now advertise the rate for 2 weeks before it can be approved. Jonathan Talley, who is running for a seat on the board, asked during the public comment section that the board not raise the tax rate. The board will likely have a specially called meeting in September that will replace that month's regular meeting. For full details on these stories and more local coverage throughout the day, visit GlasgowNews1.com. I'm Chris Houchin.
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1: 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Looks like once these clouds move out this morning, we are going to see lots of sunshine today. High of 92. It's going to be another hot one with heat index value as high as 101 this afternoon. Tonight, 40% chance of showers and thunderstorms, otherwise partly cloudy with a low of 73. And another shot at showers and storms tomorrow, high 93. Currently at 74 in downtown Glasgow. See you.

0: Tuesday morning, 6:16. Chris Houchins has joined me once again in studio as he continues to fill in for Todd.
1: Good morning.
0: Good morning, and I'm filling in for the other Todd. I'm filling in for Todd the Elder, I guess.
1: So we need the same names in order when we fill in like this.
0: I guess we do.
1: You want to be Chris or do I want to be Kelly? I guess it would work both ways, wouldn't it? I would have to do a LLY myself.
0: That's true.
1: Maybe you'd have to do a KRIS, but that, still.
0: Yeah, we could pull it off. Yeah, yeah, I think we could. So, okay, so Hottest History Challenge a little bit. I was looking at what was happening on this date. And several things happened on this date, but I'm only going to throw a couple of things at you.
1: Okay. Okay?
0: We are going to go way back on this one, though. This was in 1866.
1: Okay.
0: The world's first blank opens in Newport, Rhode Island.
1: The first in 1866?
0: Yes. Now, you want me to give you a hint?
1: I need a hint on that one.
0: So we used to have one of these here a long time ago in the 80s. Can't remember when.
1: A skating rink?
0: Yes.
1: Ding, ding, ding.
0: Yes, yes.
1: Yay. All skate.
0: Couple skate. I mean, that was the place to be on Saturday morning was Wheels Roller Rink.
1: It really
0: roller
1: was.
0: Rink, skating rink. Wheels Skating Rink.
1: Yeah, I don't think they would let you skate in there anymore. You'd probably hit one of the tombstones, but still.
0: I know.
1: That would be, you know, but yeah, it was fun and, you know, frightening at the same time. I felt like I almost broke my wrist several times falling and things. But
0: you know, did you ever put the socks on the back of the wheels? I did when I was really, really young. To keep from going too fast and falling, which, have you ever skated as an adult?
1: No. Can't break a bone. I don't remember the last time I skated, actually.
0: The fall is a lot worse.
1: I bet it is.
0: I think I broke my tailbone back about 15 years ago.
1: Yeah.
0: Just think, oh, I can do this. Yeah. Mm. No, I did not have the skills at all. So, yeah, that brings back some great memories. Okay, so... where's my other? Okay, also on this date in 1934, the first federal prisoners arrived at this place in San Francisco Bay.
1: Alcatraz. Have you been to Alcatraz?
0: I have not.
1: So Laura and I went. She had a conference out there when she was still teaching at Barron County, and we went out and did a nighttime tour.
0: Ooh,
1: creepy.
0: I bet that was scary.
1: Oh, very creepy.
0: How long was the tour?
1: It was probably 30-45 minutes, something like that.
0: Oh, that's not long.
1: No.
0: I figured it'd be longer than that.
1: Well, you know, it's shorter than some of the people who stayed there, but, you know, it wasn't multi-year. Oh. But you know, it got dark and creepy, and it's an old, you know, metal or old concrete building, and it's as creepy as you want it to be.
0: Did you experience any?
1: No. I just didn't want to be there too long.
0: Yeah, I don't.
1: But it's beautiful. I mean, if you look out, it's beautiful. It's not, you know, it's kind of run down. And it was kind of taken over by some American Indians at one point, like in a protest back in the, I guess, 70s. And some of that's still there. It's actually really, really interesting.
0: Okay.
1: We enjoyed it.
0: All right. I'm going to give you one last one. I'm not going to give you any hints on this one. In 1999... this rock group gets a star on the Hollywood Walk of Fame.
1: 99. That would have been shortly after it. The rock and roll. Well, I'm going to say the Rolling Stones.
0: Kiss. Okay. Well, you got two out of three.
1: Two out of three.
0: Yesterday morning. Apparently, I'm making these too easy.
1: The third question is always too hard.
0: Well, I have to get a little harder since, you know, you got the first two.
1: That's true. Getting better.
0: Again, two out of three ain't bad.
1: No.
0: So, Hottest History Challenge, and we have another update on your news coming up in about 10 minutes on WHHT.
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morning inside our WHHT studios, 626. And we're going to take a look at your news here in just a few moments. And I'm going to tell you about a fundraiser for Habitat for Humanity. 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It's Blake Shelton's latest on WHHT.

0: 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It's 6:30. I'm Kelly McKay in on your Tuesday morning, and I wanted to let you know about a fundraiser that's happening with Habitat for Humanity here in Glasgow, Barron County. Putting together houses, I should say. It's a miniature golf tournament, and Cynthia at Monticello Bank and the ladies there, they were just sitting around one day and thought, this might be a fun and unique, a little bit different fundraiser for Habitat for Humanity. This is taking place on Tuesday, September 15th at the Jesse James Stables Miniature Golf Course. And we are looking for four-player teams, okay? 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Early birds, now if you get in before August 31st, it's $150. 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And we have several sponsorship opportunities. So maybe if you want to be a little more involved and you would like to sponsor, we're looking for Master Putter sponsors, Overcoming Obstacles sponsors, Grand Architect Award sponsors, along with Hole-in-One Home Builders. And the amounts range from $100 to $1,000. We're also looking for, you know, drink sponsors if you want to provide the drinks that day. It's only going to take about a couple of hours for you to come and play around if you would like, so it's not going to take you out of the office or away from your job the entire day. But this is going to be a great fundraiser, something a little bit different for Habitat for Humanity. You can actually go to the page, Facebook page for Monticello Bank. You can head over to the Habitat for Humanity Restore page, and we will have that up on our community calendar here in just a little bit for you to find out a little bit more. But you can reach out to Cynthia Watson if you're interested in sponsorships or if you want to play. Her phone number is 270-659-3741. Now we're going to take a look at news, and we've got Secret Celebrity coming up here in just a little bit.
1: Good morning. Here's the latest from Glasgow News 1. The third town hall meeting on potential countywide zoning was held last night at Park City Elementary, with Barron County residents continuing to weigh in on the proposal. Residents had 2 minutes each to speak. Supporters said zoning could help prevent harmful development, especially near Mammoth Cave National Park, while opponents raised concerns about restrictions on private property. Former Judge Executive Michael Hale urged magistrates to be firm, fair, and consistent in considering zoning. Magistrate Ronnie Stinson encouraged residents to keep providing input. A final town hall meeting is scheduled this Thursday at Highsville Elementary from 5 to 7 p.m., giving residents another chance to ask questions and share their views. The Cave City City Council passed a first reading of its 2026 tax rates for real estate and vehicles. The council will have a second reading of the tax rates at its September meeting. The council approved the compensating rate for both real and personal property for 2026, which will allow the city to garner about the same amount of revenue as it did last fiscal year. The Glasgow Independent Schools Board of Education agreed to consider the compensating tax rate for the 26-27 fiscal year. The rate will raise approximately the same amount of revenue for the district as in the

0: 25-26 fiscal year, but will lower the effective rate. The board must now advertise the rate for 2 weeks before it can be approved. Jonathan Talley, who is running for a seat on the board, asked during the public comment section that the board not raise the tax rate. The board will likely have a specially called meeting in September that will replace that month's regular meeting. During last night's Glasgow City Council meeting, it was made official that the new Farmers Market building is now ready for use, with city officials reporting the site has received its certificate of occupancy after paving work has been completed. Public Works Manager Wes Billingsley told the council that a retaining wall project on West Main Street is running weeks ahead of its October contract deadline, and work along Hilltopper Way has already been prepped, paved, and completed. Council members also heard that recent updates to Glasgow Police Department procedures mainly affect evidence paperwork, and that longtime police public information officer Major Terry Flatt plans to retire at the end of August. Glasgow police were dispatched to a single vehicle injury accident along with Glasgow Fire Department and Baron Metcalf Emergency Medical Services personnel. A preliminary investigation determined that a 2017 Hyundai driven by Antonio Fitz of Murfreesboro was traveling westbound on the Louis B9 Expressway when he lost control of the vehicle and it struck a guardrail. Fitz was transported by EMS for treatment of his injuries. For full details on these stories and more local coverage throughout the day, visit GlasgowNews1.com. I'm Chris Houchins.
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3: 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We are going to see quite a bit of sunshine once again today. It's going to be warm with a high of 92, heat index as high as 101 this afternoon. Tonight, 40% chance of showers and storms, mainly after 1 a.m., otherwise partly cloudy with a low of 73, and a 30% chance of showers and storms tomorrow. Otherwise, sunshine with a high of 93, currently at 75 in downtown Glasgow. Coming up, going to play Secret Celebrity. Here is your clue. Is he dumb or dumber? Is he dumb or dumber? Here's Riley Green, y'all.

0: Yeah. All right. It is that time. Secret celebrity time. And I have, you get to pick. You get to pick either a drink from the Hive or a pair of tickets to Holiday World Splash and Safari. So either coffee or any kind of drink or adventure. You get to pick today. I'm just feeling generous. So you can choose what you want. And I just like the music, okay? It's cheesy, I know. All right, so I'm going to play the secret celebrity. And if you are the first to guess by calling 651-3000, then you win either the coffee from the Hive or the tickets to Holiday World Splash and Safari. So here is your secret celebrity.
1: So you're telling me there's a chance. Yeah!
0: Is he dumb or dumber? Who is this?
1: So you're telling me there's a chance. Yeah!
0: So you could either give me the character's name or his real name. One more time.
1: So you're telling me there's a chance. Yeah!
0: 651-3000.

0: 97 WHHT. Good morning. Who is this?
1: Bonnie Jesse.
0: All right, Bonnie. How you doing this morning?
1: I'm good. How about you?
0: I'm doing well. Doing well. So, who is this secret celebrity? Do you need me to play it again for you?
1: Is it Jim Carrey?
0: That is exactly right. Yes, you are correct. Now, was it too hard or did you get it on the first sound?
1: The first sound.
0: All right, good deal. Well, Bonnie, congratulations to you. Would you like to win either coffee from the Hive or would you like Holiday World Splash and Safari ticket?
1: Let's do the Holiday World ticket.
0: All right, you got it, Bonnie. Tell me what station just made you a winner.
1: WHHT.

0: Chris Jansen, Fix a Drink is 103.7 WHHT, 9 minutes before 7 o'clock on your Tuesday morning. And I got really sad over the weekend because I read where Ben Jones, best known for playing crazy Cooter Davenport on the Dukes of Hazzard, he died from a massive heart attack at the age of 84. He was one of my favorite characters. I mean, besides Roscoe Pico Train and Bo and Luke Duke, I loved Crazy Cooter.
1: Breaker one, might be crazy, but I ain't dumb. Crazy Cooter coming back at you. What y'all Duke boys want here on the Hazard Net? Come on.
0: Man, I just loved him. It just made me really sad. Growing up, on Friday nights when I was a kid, I watched Dukes of Hazzard. I mean, it never failed. Every single Friday night, if I got in trouble, my punishment was I didn't get to watch Dukes of Hazzard. And that was a sad, sad Friday night.
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3: Good morning. Here's the latest from Glasgow News 1. The third town hall meeting on potential countywide zoning was held last night at Park City Elementary, with Barron County residents continuing to weigh in on the proposal. Residents had 2 minutes each to speak. Supporters said zoning could help prevent harmful development, especially near Mammoth Cave National Park, while opponents raised concerns about restrictions on private property. Former Judge Executive Michael Hale urged magistrates to be firm, fair, and consistent in considering zoning. Magistrate Ronnie Stinson encouraged residents to keep providing input. A final town hall meeting is scheduled this Thursday at Highsville Elementary from 5 to 7 p.m., giving residents another chance to ask questions and share their views. During last night's Glasgow City Council meeting, it was made official that the new Farmers Market building is now ready for use, with city officials reporting the site has received its certificate of occupancy after paving work has been completed. Public Works Manager Wes Billingsley told the council that a retaining wall project on West Main Street is running weeks ahead of its October contract deadline, and work along Hilltopper Way has already been prepped, paved, and completed. Council members also heard that recent updates to Glasgow Police Department procedures mainly affect evidence paperwork, and that longtime police public information officer Major Terry Flatt plans to retire at the end of August. Glasgow police were dispatched to a single vehicle injury accident along with Glasgow Fire Department and Barron Metcalf Emergency Medical Services personnel. A preliminary investigation determined that a 2017 Hyundai driven by Antonio Fitz of Murfreesboro was traveling westbound on the Louis B. Knight Expressway when he lost control of the vehicle and it struck a guardrail. Fitz was transported by EMS for treatment of his injuries. The Cave City City Council passed a first reading of its 2026 tax rates for real estate and vehicles. The council will have a second reading of the tax rates at its September meeting. The council approved the compensating rate for both real and personal property for 2026, which will allow the city to garner about the same amount of revenue as it did last fiscal year. The Glasgow Independent Schools Board of Education agreed to consider the compensating tax rate for the 26-27 fiscal year. The rate will raise approximately the same amount of revenue for the district as in the 25-26 fiscal year, but will lower the effective rate. The board must now advertise the rate for 2 weeks before it can be approved. Jonathan Talley, who is running for a seat on the board, asked during the public comment section that the board not raise the tax rate. The board will likely have a specially called meeting in September that will replace that month's regular meeting. For full details on these stories and more local coverage throughout the day, visit GlasgowNews1.com. I'm Chris Howden.
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2: 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Sunshine today, high 92. Heat index as high as 101. Small chance of showers and storms early tomorrow morning, low 70s.

0: Kelsey Ballerini killing it. Miss Me More. It's 103.7 WHHT. Good Tuesday morning, 7:15. I'm Kelly McKay. And Todd is out this week. He had a death in the family, so not sure exactly what day he will be returning. So it's Waking Up with Kelly for now. The TJ Community Mission Foundation presents Awesome 80s Party. This is going to be an epic night with rad memories. It's going to be totally awesome, man. 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
2: 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I had a broken neck, was really bruised and sore all over for a long time. 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They were great. They always returned my calls. They were very kind and would talk to me when I would get upset. I never had to worry. It seemed like they would always ease my tension. I would recommend Flora to anybody. She is great.
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0: University Elementary, with Barron County residents continuing to weigh in on the proposal. Residents had 2 minutes each to speak. Supporters said zoning could help prevent harmful development, especially near Mammoth Cave National Park, while opponents raised concerns about restrictions on private property. Former Judge Executive Michael Hale urged magistrates to be firm, fair, and consistent in considering zoning. Magistrate Ronnie Stinson encouraged residents to keep providing input. A final town hall meeting is scheduled this Thursday at Highsville Elementary from 5 to 7 p.m., giving residents another chance to ask questions and share their views. The Cave City City Council passed a first reading of its 2026 tax rates for real estate and vehicles. The council will have a second reading of the tax rates at its September meeting. The council approved the compensating rate for both real and personal property for 2026, which will allow the city to garner about the same amount of revenue as it did last fiscal year. The Glasgow Independent Schools Board of Education agreed to consider the compensating tax rate for the 26-27 fiscal year. The rate will raise approximately the same amount of revenue for the district as in the 25-26 fiscal year, but will lower the effective rate. The board must now advertise the rate for 2 weeks before it can be approved. Jonathan Talley, who is running for a seat on the board, asked during the public comment section that the board not raise the tax rate. The board will likely have a specially called meeting in September that will replace that month's regular meeting. During last night's Glasgow City Council meeting, it was made official that the new Farmers Market building is now ready for use, with city officials reporting the site has received its certificate of occupancy after paving work has been completed. Public Works Manager Wes Billingsley told the council that a retaining wall project on West Main Street is running weeks ahead of its October contract deadline, and work along Hilltopper Way has already been prepped, paved, and completed. Council members also heard that recent updates to Glasgow Police Department procedures mainly affect evidence paperwork, and that longtime police public information officer Major Terry Flatt plans to retire at the end of August. Glasgow police were dispatched to a single vehicle injury accident along with Glasgow Fire Department and Barron Metcalf Emergency Medical Services personnel. A preliminary investigation determined that a 2017 Hyundai driven by Antonio Fitz of Murfreesboro was traveling westbound on the Louis B9 Expressway when he lost control of the vehicle and it struck a guardrail. Fitz was transported by EMS for treatment of his injuries. For full details on these stories and more local coverage throughout the day, visit GlasgowNews1.com. I'm Chris Houch.
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quick look at your forecast. Sunshine today with a high of 92. Heat index value as high as 101. It's going to be another hot one. 40% chance of showers and storms after 1 a.m. tonight. Otherwise, partly cloudy. Low 73. Currently, it's 77 in downtown Glasgow with Luke Combs on

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1: John Party, it's 103.7 WHHT. Good morning. I'm Kelly McKay, and the Boys and Girls Club of Glasgow, Barron County, is celebrating 20 years. It's hard to believe, but yes, 20 years seems to fly by so very fast. And there is a special event coming up in September, the Great Futures Jubilee. This is the 20th anniversary soiree and culinary experience that's presented by Amneal and Green Mechanical Construction. September the 5th, it's from 6:30 until 9 o'clock at the Barron Breeze Event Venue. That is on Lucas Road there in Lucas. They've got some very interesting and very different things for us to experience. How about a live oyster shucking and raw bar by Aphrodite Oysters Catering? That sounds pretty neat. Now, I'm not a huge oyster fan, but might have to take part in that. Salmon sashimi, I think I'm saying that correctly, and non-seafood culinary stations. They are going to have local tastings by Purple Toad Winery and Cave City Distillery, live artist painting and youth art gallery, plus live music, a silent auction, games, and youth performances. So you do not want to miss this, and tickets are available. You can head over to the Boys and Girls Facebook page, Boys and Girls Club Facebook page, to find out more and to get your tickets.
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2: This Look at News is brought to you by TJ Regional Health, prescribing the news for you. Here's Chris Houchins filling in for Todd Steenbergen.
3: Good morning. Here's the latest from Glasgow News 1. The third town hall meeting on potential countywide zoning was held last night at Park City Elementary, with Barron County residents continuing to weigh in on the proposal. Residents had 2 minutes each to speak. Supporters said zoning could help prevent harmful development, especially near Mammoth Cave National Park, while opponents raised concerns about restrictions on private property. Former Judge Executive Michael Hale urged magistrates to be firm, fair, and consistent in considering zoning. Magistrate Ronnie Stinson encouraged residents to keep providing input. A final town hall meeting is scheduled this Thursday at Highsville Elementary from 5 to 7 p.m., giving residents another chance to ask questions and share their views. During last night's Glasgow City Council meeting, it was made official that the new Farmers Market building is now ready for use, with city officials reporting the site has received its certificate of occupancy after paving work has been completed. Public Works Manager Wes Billingsley told the council that a retaining wall project on West Main Street is running weeks ahead of its October contract deadline, and work along Hilltopper Way has already been prepped, paved, and completed. Council members also heard that recent updates to Glasgow Police Department procedures mainly affect evidence paperwork, and that longtime police public information officer Major Terry Flatt plans to retire at the end of August. Glasgow police were dispatched to a single vehicle injury accident along with Glasgow Fire Department and Barron Metcalf Emergency Medical Services personnel. A preliminary investigation determined that a 2017 Hyundai driven by Antonio Fitz of Murfreesboro was traveling westbound on the Louis B. Knight Expressway when he lost control of the vehicle and it struck a guardrail. Fitz was transported by EMS for treatment of his injuries. The Cave City City Council passed a first reading of its 2026 tax rates for real estate and vehicles. The council will have a second reading of the tax rates at its September meeting. The council approved the compensating rate for both real and personal property for 2026, which will allow the city to garner about the same amount of revenue as it did last fiscal year. The Glasgow Independent Schools Board of Education agreed to consider the compensating tax rate for the 26-27 fiscal year. The rate will raise approximately the same amount of revenue for the district as in the 25-26 fiscal year, but will lower the effective rate. The board must now advertise the rate for 2 weeks before it can be approved. Jonathan Talley, who is running for a seat on the board, asked during the public comment section that the board not raise the tax rate. The board will likely have a specially called meeting in September that will replace that month's regular meeting. For full details on these stories and more local coverage throughout the day, visit GlasgowNews1.com. I'm Chris Houchins.
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2: All right, it is going to be another hot one today. Lots of sunshine, though, high around 92. That heat index value could get as high as 101 this afternoon. We do have partly cloudy skies expected for tonight, but there is a small chance of showers and storms, mainly after 1 a.m. with a low of 73, 30% chance of showers and storms on a Wednesday. Otherwise, sunshine, again, heat index as high as 103 tomorrow, and that high at 93. So, yeah, it's definitely going to be warm the next couple of days. Erica is in studio with me this morning from Talk of the Town. Good morning.
8: Good morning. How are you?
2: I'm doing fantastic. How about you?
8: I'm doing great.
2: Yes.
8: Thank you.
2: It's a beautiful day. You look so pretty in your coral
8: dress. Thank you so much. This is actually from Talk of the Town, but we have sold out. So.
2: Oh, bum, bum, bum. Sorry, folks. Sorry. But there's so many other beautiful things, and we are going to talk all about the styles there at Talk of the Town Style Company in just a little bit. I do want to say thanks to all of our sponsors. We have Bowling Green, Winlectric, Talk of the Town Style Company, Wellness Wednesday, presented by Jackson Health and Wellness and Lux Aesthetics, Window World, and Jesse Muse with Big South Realty and Auction, along with River Festivus. Yeah, new one this week. Lots of it coming up next.

0: 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I'm Kelly McKay, and Erica has joined me from Talk of the Town Style Company. Excited to discuss the trends and all the beautiful styles that you have there in store. And, you know, it's back to school time, which I know you know all about that from being, you know, in the school system all those years. Mm-hmm. So I know Barron goes back tomorrow, and then Glasgow goes back the end of this month. I'm not really sure. I should know the exact date. My sister told me. Do you know?
1: It's a few weeks after. I'm just not sure.
0: Okay, I'm not sure the exact date.
1: Yeah.
0: So yeah,
1: me neither.
0: Back to school time and lots of back to school shopping. Mm-hmm. You know, the kids coming in and the tweens and teens, and you guys have all the styles that they all love.
1: We hope so. Anyway, we've been super, super busy the past few days. We just got finished with our second tax-free weekend, and it was a great success. So yesterday was another busy day, and I'm sure today will be too.
0: All right. Well, let's talk about what we're going to give away, Erica.
1: All righty. We have a $25 gift card to Talk of the Town Style Co., and I'm excited to give that away today.
0: Okay, so you can call in this morning. If you've not won anything from us in the last 30 days, you are eligible. 651-3000. That's 651-3000. And we'll take your name and your phone number, and we'll draw for a winner at the end of the hour. I know Erica has to slip out around 8:45-ish because she's got to go open the store. So I think Erica, the other Erica, Erica Tui, she's going to step in and co-host with me for the last few moments of the show. But yeah, call in and get registered for the $25 gift card to Talk of the Town Style Co. I do want to mention as well that you all are, I mean, it's still a new location. I think for some folks, are they still coming in realizing, oh, I didn't know that you were over here?
1: Yes, yes. Every day somebody comes in and is like, oh, I just noticed you all today. We get a ton of traffic from the Marshalls location. I don't know if you all realize it, but Marshalls draws in people from all kinds of different counties and towns. Lots of Bowling Green shoppers have found us, and we're super excited about that. We get a lot of traffic from the Pavilion, and of course Starbucks gets those people rolling in.
0: You're right there in a centralized location with all of those great stores, including Talk of the Town Style Company. And I know one thing I noticed when I walk into your store is how bright and colorful it is. You know, it's very welcoming. It just makes you just want to walk around and see everything that you have, because your eye will go in one direction and then you look at that and then your eyes will go in another direction, because you know, you guys like fun stuff.
1: Yes, absolutely. We try to stay with the current trends. You know, I watch TikTok quite a bit, unfortunately. It can be an addiction. But we do find a lot of the current trends on TikTok. One of the brands that we sell a ton of is the Lulu Mac collection. Yes. So probably back in January, I kind of saw that on TikTok and decided to order just a few pieces, like five or six pieces. It took a few months for it to really take off here in Kentucky, but since it has been there, it is probably one of our number one bestsellers, and we cannot keep it in stock. So it's geared probably toward the tween, teen, early 20 age group, but we have people for all ages buying it.
0: You know, it's so crazy that I've been noticing that some of the older brands, like the brands that you and I grew up wearing when we were younger, and now I guess the Lulu Mac is kind of that same thing. But you know, the Esprit, I've noticed Esprit shirts are cut.
1: I don't know, but I'm excited about it. I'm excited. And I don't know if you remember the Coca-Cola shirts, like back in the day. I've seen some of those even you know, coming back too.
0: Isn't it crazy how like the 90s stuff is coming back?
1: Yes.
0: And some of it I can get on board with, and others I'm like, I didn't like it the first time.
1: Right, exactly.
0: Really don't like it the second time.
1: Exactly, yeah. I know we saw, remember the parachute pants?
0: Yes.
1: Oh my gosh.
0: Yes.
1: I think they're beginning to make their way.
0: MC Hammer pants. You know, we always call them the MC Hammer pants because
1: absolutely.
0: He wore them and you can't touch this video.
1: Yes, yes, yeah. I have seen some parachute pants even coming back.
0: And those are kind of cute.
1: They are.
0: Because
1: they kind of are.
0: Yeah, they're, they just have a, a cute little style about them.
1: Yes. And they're flowy.
0: Yes.
1: Kind of flowy. Mm-hmm. So, yeah.
0: Mm-hmm. So, yeah, all kinds of fun stuff. And you could win a $25 gift card. And if y'all don't want it, I will take it.
1: For
0: gladly.
1: Sure.
0: $25. Heck yeah. Call in this morning. I know. Studio lines are open, so call in at 270-651-3000 and get yourself registered for that $25 gift card to Talk of the Town Style Co., which is located there in the Barron River Plaza. Mm-hmm. Yeah, Barron River Festival Plaza, right?
1: Yes. Barron River, I'm not sure.
0: Festival Plaza?
1: I think that's right.
0: I say it and it doesn't sound right.
1: Right.
0: So, but yeah, they're next to the pavilion. That makes it a little bit easier. Mm-hmm. So let's talk a few moments about Bowling Green Wind Electric. Sean was in with us yesterday and he was telling us about all the different services that they offer at Bowling Green Wind Electric. You know, coming to your job site, whether it be your home or a commercial building that you are building, and you're needing lighting, whatever lighting you might need. And maybe you're looking at your space thinking, I don't really know what to go with. 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All right. Our phone number is 270-651-3000. That's 651-3000. So let's talk a little bit about some things that you may have for teachers those in the school system, you know, that want to look cute. That's what I was talking about yesterday. I said, teachers want to have a style. They want to look cute. They don't want to wear like t-shirts and colored jeans or colored pants every day. They want to
1: maybe just one or two days, probably.
0: Yeah. Yeah. Yeah. But they do want to have a style about them.
1: Yes. We've got so many cute teacher clothes is what I like to call them right now. Calligraphy Creations. Like those t-shirts you were just talking about. She has got some really cute just education-themed t-shirts. We've got a whole table of those. We've got t-shirts. We've got a few sweatshirts. I know we've got some new car freshies.
0: Ooh, okay.
1: You know, if you want to get your teacher a cute little first day of school gift, we've got some cute car freshies to go along with those t-shirts. And then we've got just a wide variety of teacher outfits, whether they like to wear a dress or nice pants and a top, just all kinds of really cute teacher clothes right now.
0: Yes. So lots of different things, whether you want something that's bright and colorful or if you want to go a little more neutral. You guys have
1: a variety of
0: yes, things.
1: Yes, absolutely. When we first opened the boutique, we tried to think about all of the different customers that come to us. So we do have a wide range of selection as far as your style, but we also like to gear to all age groups. So, you know, we've got your young 22-year-old teacher looks, and then we've got your 50-something-year-old getting ready to retire teacher looks. So we pride ourselves in having a selection for all ages.
0: For everyone.
1: And styles. Yes.
0: Yes. Yes. So call in this morning, $25 that you get to spend at Talk of the Town. I don't know if everybody's still asleep this morning.
1: They may be.
0: Which honestly, I can't say that I blame you.
1: Me either.
0: If I could be, I would still be asleep too.
1: Yes.
0: But call in this morning and get registered for the $25 gift card to Talk of the Town Style Company. And you all have a sale rack. A last chance rack, I guess I should say instead.
1: We did have a last chance rack. We are getting ready for our tent sale. I don't know if you all have heard about that, but we are having our second tent sale in September. Okay. And I can't remember the date right off the hand, but I think it's the third weekend in September. We'll get that on all of our socials pretty soon. But so some of our last chance items, some of the items that, you know, we've got tons of fall stuff that's rolling in and we don't have any room for it. So we have put some of that stuff up and we're going to bring that out for our tent sale.
0: Okay.
1: And at our tent sale, all items are either $5, $10, $15, $20, or $25. So some of those last chance items that you may have seen on our sale rack last week, they will be at the tent sale at a very reduced price.
0: Okay. Yeah. All right. That sounds excellent. So, yeah, big tents out in the parking lot.
1: Okay. Yes. It'll be, we're going to have like a pre-sale on Friday afternoon, and then it'll be on Saturday and Sunday also.
0: That sounds like a lot of fun.
1: Yes,
0: okay.
1: It was.
0: Okay. All right. We'll tell you more about that when the time comes. So, let's go to the phones.
1: Good morning. Welcome to Shop Local.
2: Good morning. I'd like to get registered.
1: Okay, what is your name, please?
2: Linda Belcher.
1: Hello, Miss Linda. How are you today?
2: I'm good. And I'd like to also register my daughter.
1: Okay, and what is her name?
2: Valerie Mesker.
1: Valerie Mesker, okay.
2: Uh-huh. And the number is 270-433-0298.
0: Are you keeping Valerie straight, Linda?
2: I try, but it's really hard.
0: I know.
2: It's a job.
0: It is. You should get paid full time for that.
2: I know, but I love her. She's a good one.
0: She is. I totally agree. Well, tell her I said hello.
2: I will. Thank you.
0: Thanks, Linda.
1: Good luck. Have a great day.
2: Thank you. Bye-bye.
1: Good morning. Welcome to Shop Local.
3: I'd like to get registered, please.
1: Okay. What is your name?
3: Heather Todd and Haley Todd.
1: I thought I recognized that voice, Miss Heather. How are you all?
3: Good, how are you?
1: Great. Heather and Haley are in our store quite a bit, so.
3: Yes, we are. We love it.
1: Great. Thank you. What is your phone number, please?
3: It's 270-404-3902.
1: All right. Well, thank you. You all have a great day. Good luck.
3: Thank you. You all have a great day.
1: Good morning. Welcome to Shop Local.
4: Good morning. How are you all?
1: We're great. How are you?
4: Doing pretty good. I would like to register Stephanie Raymer.
1: All right, Miss Stephanie.
4: Donna Knuckles. And Cindy Jackson.
1: All righty.
4: Phone number 590-9062.
1: All right. Thank you for calling in. Have a great day.
4: Well, we were in there the other day, and my daughter's a teacher. And, of course, she just flipped over those two-piece outfits y'all have.
1: Oh, my gosh. Yes, we were going to talk about those two-piece outfits.
4: Yeah, they look really good on her.
1: Yes.
4: Thank you very much.
1: Thank you, hon.
4: Bye-bye.
1: Good morning. Welcome to Shop Local.
5: I want to register.
1: Okay. What is your name, please?
5: Renee Bushway.
1: All right, Miss Renee, and what is your telephone number?
5: 590-7084.
1: Okie doke. You have a great day, okay? Good luck.
5: All right, thank you.
1: Thank you.
0: All right, 270-651-3000. That's 651-3000. 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They do vinyl siding. They do shutters and gutters. 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So they can do that for you. They will come to you, give you an estimate, and before Phil leaves or AJ leaves, most of the time they can give you that estimate before they leave your home. 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And, of course, they offer that lifetime warranty on all parts and labor. Phil is easy to work with. So is AJ. Phil is who I worked with when we received our new windows just a few weeks ago. I am so excited to be able to open my windows now, which I could open them before, but they were so hard to crank open because they've been installed since 1987. Mm-hmm. So they were just old and just didn't want to work properly. So, and some of them didn't have screens. So it was hard to open the window and not have a screen. And I am just so excited. I cannot believe I'm about to say this, but I cannot wait for the first cooler day so I can open the windows and feel the breeze come in. So yeah, it's the small things sometimes that make us the happiest. But Phil can do the same for you. They serve, I believe it's a 10-county area, so not just Barron, not just Warren, outside of those counties as well. 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All right, 270-651-3000 if you're just now joining us. Erica is in studio from Talk of the Town Style Company, and I was just about to talk about those sets.
1: Yes.
0: So those are very popular this fall.
1: Absolutely. They have actually been popular for several months, probably a year even, but just lately. I don't know if you are a fan of sets. I love sets because you can put them on, dress them up, dress them down. Those teachers, educators, I mean, those are just easy little throw-on sets that they can put on each morning. They're comfortable, very trendy, and they're very reasonably priced. Yeah. One of our most popular brands is Zenana, and we sell a ton of those sets.
0: Zenana. So that's how you say that. Zenana.
1: Well, I'm not sure if that's how you say it. That's how I say it.
0: Is it Z-E-N-N-A?
1: Z-E-N-A-N-A.
0: A-N-A.
1: Yes.
0: Zenana.
1: Z-E-N-A-N-A.
0: Okay.
1: Yes,
0: gotcha.
1: Ma'am.
0: I was wondering how you pronounce
1: I'm not
0: that.
1: Sure if that's the correct way, but
0: it sounds right.
1: Yes.
0: It sounds good.
1: Yeah. Zenana. I'm not sure.
0: Yeah.
1: But anyway, it's a very good brand. It's a good, reasonable brand that everybody can afford.
0: Yes. So if you're wanting comfort, style, anything in between, that's really the way to go.
1: Absolutely. Mm-hmm. Yes.
0: And, you know, another trend that I'm really enjoying is tennis shoes with dresses.
1: Oh, yes, absolutely. Yeah, we've saw a lot of that at Market. We've got

0: know they're under $20. I think most of our sandals are under $20. So, yeah, we have lots of summer left. So we've still got some of those.
1: I have a pair of sandals that I got from you guys. Excuse me. They're the black strappy sandals.
0: Yes.
1: And they are so comfortable. I love them. Mm-hmm. And I think I got them for like $20.
0: Yes.
1: Something like that.
0: Most of them are $19.99 and under.
1: Yeah. Yeah. So if you're looking for a comfortable sandal that it has a little bit of a heel because it's not, I don't want to wear a super tall heel.
0: Right.
1: But, you know, to wear with some of my dressier dresses or dressier outfits. And I love those sandals.
0: Yes, they're very comfortable. I can wear those all day and work and my feet don't hurt. So yeah, they're good.
1: That's nice. Comfort is.
0: Yes. The older I get, the more I am a believer.
1: I do not want to wear something that's uncomfortable all day long.
0: No, me neither.
1: I mean, my feet hurt and I'm just like, it's not worth it.
0: Absolutely.
1: Yeah. We definitely want style and comfort these days.
0: Yes. At my age, for sure.
1: Yes. Mine too. All right. 270-651-3000. 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We'll take a short break and we'll be back in 3 minutes taking your calls and telling you more about these businesses during Shop Local. We'll talk about Big South Realty and Auction next. Here's

0: sounds like you need to take a little ride on over to Talk of the Town Style Company and do a little shopping.
1: Yes.
0: And we have a $25 gift card to give away this morning. We have a couple of phone calls.
1: Good morning. Welcome to Shop Local.
2: Good morning.
1: Hello. How are you?
2: I'm doing great. And y'all sound like y'all having a wonderful time, too.
1: We are. We are. Would you like to register for our gift card?
2: I sure would.
1: Okay. What is your name, hon?
2: I would love to go shopping. I need to go shopping.
1: Well,

0: You just come right along. What's your name, hon?
1: Kelly can tell you.
2: This is Judy Poland.
0: Oh, okay.
2: I know her voice.
0: You know her voice. I do. Okay.
1: I do. 270-407-9639.
2: Thank you, Judy. I hope you have a great day. Good luck.
1: Thank you. Bye-bye.
2: Thank you. Bye-bye. They'll call back 270-651-3000. And with school just getting started, football season, are you a big football fan?
0: I am a huge football fan.
2: Are you? Yes. So you are so ready even for those preseason games, aren't
0: Absolutely,
2: you?
0: Yes.
2: So who's your team?
0: Of course, Kentucky Wildcats
2: yes.
0: are my college team. Yeah. I'm a big fan of the Barron County Trojans, of course. Mm-hmm. My nephew is a senior this year, so I'm super excited about I love football.
2: Okay. Yeah. And if you love football as much as Erica does, you're going to want some of these really cool t-shirts and sweatshirts.
0: Yes, we are. Our game day selection is growing by the day. I actually have more to bring in today, but if you are a Glasgow Scotty fan, if you are a Barron County Trojan fan, if you are a Kentucky Wildcat fan, we even have some WKU stuff in, and we're working on some Louisville stuff rolling in soon, hopefully.
2: I was about to ask, are there very many Louisville fans?
0: Well, there are a lot of Louisville fans, and so last year I had lots of people like, when are you going to get Louisville Cardinals? When are you going to get Louisville Cardinals? And so I did order a couple of things, and they didn't sell as well as some of the other teams. But I do have some coming in soon.
2: Okay. Yeah. Got to make sure you have all the teams covered.
0: Absolutely. Yes.
2: So, you know, with Barron County, Glasgow, of course, and that big rivalry game comes up, I think, August the 28th.
0: It's coming up for sure. Yes.
2: So make sure you get your blue or your burgundy, whichever one you're for, which I'm a blue girl.
0: Yeah. And I'm a burgundy and gold girl.
2: Yeah. I bleed blue. So, but WKU, UK, and like she said, some Louisville attire or team shirts, you can find that there. It's here. Hard to believe that it is.
0: Yeah.
2: We are ready to rock and roll with schools getting back into session and football on a roll. I think several of those preseason games begin this week, don't they?
0: I think so, yes.
2: I know there's so many people ready for that.
0: Yes.
2: All right, Erica, let's go to the phones.
0: All righty. Good morning. Welcome to Shop Local.
3: Morning.
2: Hey, good morning, Mr. Milam.
3: I've been sitting here listening, and everybody calling in has been women. That must be one of them female stores.
2: Yes, sir, it is.
3: Okay, let me register some females then.
2: Okay, who do you have in mind?
3: My wife, my daughter, and my granddaughter.
2: All right, so I've got Miss Ronnie, and who else?
3: LaDonna Lyle.
2: Okay.
3: And Madison Lyle.
2: All right, what's your phone number?
3: 678-5931.
2: 5931.
3: I'm on probation. I can't sign up for 30 days. I won last week.
2: Okay, well, I appreciate your honesty.
3: And I got boy, it's old when you get old and can't think of nothing at it.
2: I'm the same way.
3: Pretty green building up on West Bay.
2: I'm not sure. I wasn't here last week.
3: The restore.
2: Oh, Habitat for Humanity Restore. Yeah.
3: I got to go up there and I got to make my picture with a good looking woman.
2: Well, there you go. How about that?
3: And she told me, she didn't give me her phone number, but she told me where she lived.
2: Well, that sounds like Tamara.
3: Y'all have a good one.
2: You too. Bye-bye. He's a mess. All right.
0: Good morning. Welcome to Shop Local.
4: Good morning. How are you?
0: I'm doing great. How are you?
4: I'm good, but old man.
0: Well, that's a good way to be. Would you like to register today?
4: Yeah, me and my wife, John and Rebecca. Coffee.
0: Okay. And what 670?
4: Is... 670?
0: Okay.
4: 8953.
2: Did you say 670?
4: Correct.
2: 8953.
4: Yes.
2: All right. Thanks, Johnny. Have a good day.
0: Thank you.
4: Thank you.
2: All right. Bye-bye.
4: Bye-bye.
2: All right. 770-651-3000. Hold on the line. I'll be right with you. Let's talk Big South Realty and Auction. Jesse Muse, he'll be in with us on Friday. Looking forward to having him back in studio once again. Do want to tell you about an auction that he has going on right now. It's an online-only auction. This goes through this Friday, August 14th at 5:30, located at 130 Young Cemetery Road in Etoile. They have equipment. There's a box truck, rolled hay, sportsman items, personal property. So there are several pieces with this particular online-only auction. Pickup is this Saturday the 15th from 10 until 3. You will get the rolled hay that you purchase at 351 Burks Road in Glasgow. So again, that online-only auction going on now through this Friday the 14th at 5:30. Also has another auction. This is also an online-only auction at on Parish Road, 362 Parish Road in Cave City. And the bidding will begin this Saturday, August 15th at 10 o'clock. And that will go until Tuesday, August 25th at 5:30. This is a mobile home that does include a storage building and close to 2 acres, 1.8, give or take, acres. And there's more information on that auction at BigSouthAuctions.com, as well as that other auction that I just mentioned. And there are several listings on there, too. And if you're looking for something outside of Glasgow, they have Summershade. They have Moss, Tennessee, Tompkinsville. They also have Gamalia, Edmonton, Alverton, Greensburg, Tompkinsville. They have Horse Cave. They have several homes that are listed at BigSouthAuctions.com, BigSouthRealEstate.com. That will get you to the very same website. And Jesse will be in on Friday to tell us more about these listings and these auctions and more. If you would like to discuss the benefits of having an auction, if you're looking for maximum property exposure and a quick sale, an auction is a great option. Contact Jesse at 270-670-9333. That's 270-670-9333. Or you can stop by his office at 106 East Wayne Street in Glasgow. All right, Erica, let's take another call.
0: All righty. Good morning. Welcome to Shop Local.
5: Good morning. How's it going?
0: Great. How are you?
5: I'm doing well. Thank you.
0: Good. 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
5: I would.
0: Okay, what is your name, hon?
5: First name is Heather. Last name is Joels. That's J-O-L-L-S, as in Sam. J-O-L-L-S.
0: Okay, and your telephone number?
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0: All right, Miss Heather. I hope you have a great day and good luck.
5: Thank you.
0: Thank
5: Bye-bye.
0: You. Good morning. Welcome to Shop Local.
6: I'd like to get registered for the giveaway.
0: Okay. What is your name, please?
6: My name is Anthony Dameron.
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6: Dameron, D-A-M-R-O-N.
0: Okay. And your telephone number?
6: 502-795-4189.
0: All right. Thank you so much for calling in. Good luck.
6: Thank you. You have a good day.
0: You too.
2: All right. Appreciate everyone calling in this morning. 270-651-3000, 651-3000. All right. So let's talk about some of the jewelry, because you got to have the accessories to go with the outfits,
0: absolutely,
2: Erica.
0: Absolutely. 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So we have a wide variety of jewelry. 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So we've got just lots and lots of just cute jewelry, all very reasonably priced. Most of it is under, gosh, probably $15, I would think. 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A little more high quality, I think, than the other jewelry I talked about. So probably a little better quality, but really cute stuff.
2: Yes, I love the beaded blondes.
0: Mm-hmm. Yes.
2: I think I have a couple of rings that are the beaded blondes.
0: So absolutely.
2: Super, super cute. Mm-hmm. And if you're looking for jewelry, that is really a great option mm-hmm. for you as well. And what are some of the other things that you guys have there? Is there Anything that we have missed? I know we've touched on different things. I just want to make sure.
0: Probably another one of our big sellers is our Heavenly Scents detergent line.
2: Yes, yes.
0: We go down to Lebanon, Tennessee once a month and pick that up from our friends at Heavenly Scents. They actually make the detergent in store, so it's really a cool process. But we have everything that they offer wholesale. So we have their detergent, their oils, we have the room sprays, the shower oil, the roller perfume, just a huge variety of their products. Something new is their mop soap and their all-purpose cleaner that we just got in.
2: Nice.
0: So we sell a ton of that.
2: Okay. All right. You want to take one more phone call? I know you've got to get out of here.
0: Yeah.
2: Oh, let's try. Okay, there we go.
0: Good morning. Welcome to Shop Local.
7: Good morning. How are you, ladies?
0: We are great. How are you?
7: I'm well, thank you. Can I register my husband, please?
0: Yeah. Are you going to try to get him to come get you a gift card?
7: Yeah.
0: What's your name?
7: It's Leanne Culver.
0: Okay, Miss Leanne. And what is your telephone number?
7: 518-755-8558.
0: Okay, thank you so much. You have a great day.
7: You as well. Thank you.
0: Thank you.
7: Bye.
2: All right. I know you've got to get out of here, and we'll take a short break, and we'll be back in just about a little over 2 minutes. And the other Erica is stepping in, talking about Talk of the Town Style Company. We're also going to talk Jackson Health and Wellness and Lux Aesthetics and River Festivus. Right now, it's Dolly Parton. Two Doors Down. It's 103.7 WHHT. Thanks for listening.

0: good beat to it, though, right, Erica?
1: Oh, I'm moving my hips.
0: Yeah.
1: Let's go.
0: Ooh, a little Two Doors Down. Dolly Parton, 103.7 WHHT. You're listening to the Shop Local Show, and Erica had to step out, and now the other Erica is stepping in, Erica Toohey.
1: That's right.
0: And Erica, of course, you know, you do a little bit of everything around here, too, don't you?
1: Well, I attempt to.
0: That is kind of what all of us do around here. There's not just one thing that we're responsible for. We're responsible for a lot of different things.
1: You have a primary,
0: things.
1: And then you have secondary issues. Of course, yeah. Yep.
0: But yes, Erica, you do a fantastic job, and we're so happy to have you on our team.
1: So happy to be
0: here. She brings the energy, y'all. I try to match her energy. And
1: it can't be done.
0: It can't be. I mean, there's just no way. But we do have a phone call.
1: So perfect.
0: Let's go to the phones. Right. Oh, they hung up. You know what? They will call us back.
1: Of course they will.
0: They will so call us back.
1: Yeah, they want this gift card. I would like the gift card myself.
0: Right?
1: I know you said it too. So
0: Yes. So call in 270-651-3000. $25 gift card to give away to Talk of the Town Style Company, which is located in the Barron River Plaza next to the TJ Pavilion. We are going to give that away here in just a little bit. I do want to talk Jackson Health and Wellness and Lux Aesthetics. Of course, if you are... You know, if you're wanting a little something.
1: Who doesn't?
0: Right?
1: I mean, I'm just being honest.
0: I mean, here's the thing. You know, back 10, 15 years ago, I thought, wrinkles, whatever. Now I'm like, wrinkles.
1: Yeah, because you're like, oh, they're coming for me. They're coming. And then you're like, oh, they're there.
0: They are there.
1: The crow's feet and like the tear trough. Yeah.
0: Uh-huh. And then around my mouth, all the things. And I never thought I would be a person to get Botox, and I put it out there. Here I am.
1: It's a tool.
0: It is. But
1: take advantage.
0: That's right. So, but here's the great thing. Anything that I have done at Jackson Health and Wellness, Lux Aesthetics, it's natural. Like, they don't make me look like a Barbie doll.
1: Right.
0: There's no Barbie doll type people there. You know, they want you to look natural. They just want to enhance your natural beauty.
1: Yeah, you don't want to walk into a room and people say, whoa, what'd Kelly do? You know, you want to walk in and be like, Kelly, what did you do? And share it with me.
0: Yes.
1: That's it.
0: Exactly. And they have so many different services there at Lux Aesthetics. Katie is absolutely amazing. Do you ever have a facial done, Erica?
1: I'll be honest, it's been a few years. It was a hydrofacial, and I loved it because they sucked it out and then I could see it. Oh, yeah, that just...
0: It's so satisfying.
1: It is so satisfying. Yes. But tell me,
0: Yes, you can do hydrofacials, and Katie does an actual customized facial. You know, if you are just needing something done to your skin, she can do a bio repeal. I had that done back a few months ago, and my skin looked absolutely amazing after that. There's not even really any downtime. Your skin might peel just a little bit, but it's barely even noticeable. And dermaplaning, which I love the dermaplaning.
1: Where they remove the little peach fuzz.
0: Uh-huh.
1: And then your makeup goes on super smooth. And any serum or moisturizer that you put in just soaks it.
0: I know. And it takes less. It takes less because it does absorb it a lot better. It's not getting, you know, the little hairs aren't sucking it in themselves. It goes straight into your skin.
1: Mm-hmm.
0: Microneedling. Massages, those chemical peels, lash and brow tint, waxing, the LED light therapy. There are so many options.
1: So something for everybody.
0: There really is. There really is. There's M-Sculpt. There's the Quantum RF. There's Morpheus. There's, oh my gosh, the list goes on and on and on. So this is why I always say call for a consultation. That way they can go over everything, go over all the options. You know, you can talk about your goals. If it's weight loss, they can help you with that as well. There's so many different things that you can do, and they will guide you through that process. So call and make an appointment. That way you have the knowledge.
1: Yeah.
0: You can decide.
1: And it's not just for women, right? Because I know sometimes we think of aesthetics and we think it's for women, but it sounds like they offer, I mean, for men as well.
0: Yeah. There's men coming in and out of there all the time.
1: Yeah, so don't be scared, man.
0: No. Go do it. Go do it. The phone number is 270-629-6722. That's 270-629-6722. Jackson Health and Wellness and Lux Aesthetics, located at 102 Physicians Boulevard in Glasgow. So, let's talk of the town. style company. I know you love going in there.
1: I do. And I know you all were talking about these sets. Mm-hmm. I really wanted to buy it, and perhaps I will on the 16th of the month. But it is a mocha set. Ooh, but the sleeves, mocha. Yeah, and it's lined. It has this cream on the outside. Mm-hmm. And so it's like a 3/4 sleeve, but then the pants aren't just like basic. Mm-hmm. They kind of flare out a little bit. Mm-hmm. And I am shorter and I wouldn't have to hem them. So, I mean, obviously I would be forced to wear heels, but I wouldn't have to hem them. And they are fantastic and they are so soft. And full disclosure, sometimes I might wear clothes and then I just fall asleep. And I'm like, well, I guess I'm wearing a dress to bed tonight.
0: Are you serious?
1: Oh, for sure. But yeah. But
0: wow.
1: The material is so soft, and it could be for teacher, it could be for mom, it could be for
0: me,
1: for us in our 40s.
0: Although it might be a little short.
1: Yeah.
0: For me.
1: Yeah.
0: If you have to hem yours.
1: Right.
0: I it still may be too short for me.
1: Possibly. So if you're on the shorter side, if you weren't blessed with long legs like Kelly, then you might like this. Mm-hmm. But yeah, I go in there, and I know you all talked about the air freshener, the freshies, but yeah. It smells so good. And I kind of like pivot. I try to figure out like where is it coming from. It's mm-hmm. It's this delicious smell.
0: Ooh,
1: love it.
0: Like, is it a specific smell? Do they have different scents?
1: They have different. They rotate.
0: Okay.
1: So good.
0: So you can get your freshies. You
1: yep.
0: can get a fresh new outfit.
1: Mm-hmm, mm-hmm.
0: You can get a pair of shoes.
1: Yeah.
0: You know, or you can get jewelry.
1: Yeah. They have some beautiful statement pieces. Like they have the gold large beaded necklace that's kind of like shorter. That's perfect if you like to do that layer trend, which I don't know how to do it, but people that do it, you do it, Kelly. Yeah, girl. Get it, girl.
0: I show you.
1: I know.
0: You
1: I don't know how to do things.
0: It's so easy.
1: That's what I've
0: I just
1: seen.
0: I need to see your necklaces, and I'll tell you what you can
1: okay, like layer. Stack.
0: Yeah, stack those. Mm-hmm. Stack those necklaces. I like to stack my rings.
1: Okay.
0: Do you ever stack your rings?
1: Well, no.
0: Okay.
1: I'm a little hands. I can't be stacking.
0: Well, I mean, I'm not
1: Maybe.
0: Saying like stacked to your knuckles.
1: Yeah, that would be wild.
0: Yeah, I wouldn't want to do that. That
1: yeah.
0: would be uncomfortable.
1: They have some rings that are similar.
0: Beaded blonde. These are beaded blonde.
1: Okay.
0: Which they carry that.
1: Okay.
0: Because Kaylee from Calligraphy 8 Creations.
1: That's, okay,
0: that.
1: Perfect.
0: Mm-hmm. Yep, that's where I got a couple of these.
1: Okay.
0: So, yeah, they have a lot of different things. And, you know, it's great. I know back to school, maybe you've already done your back to school shopping. Maybe you haven't. Maybe your kids aren't going back for a couple of weeks. But this would be a great place with the Lulu Mac.
1: Mm-hmm.
0: She was talking about that this morning.
1: How very colorful.
0: Fun.
1: Yeah.
0: Yes. So much fun. So, all right. We'll give you their hours and we'll draw for a winner here in just a sec. If you want to call in for that $25 gift card, 270-651-3000. We'll try to squeeze you in before we wrap up the hour. River Festivus is also a sponsor this week. This is happening in Burksville this weekend, August 14th and 15th. Of course, that's right there on the mighty Cumberland River. You can kayak. They have a canoe race. Battle of the Bands on Friday
1: okay.
0: night. Serious. Some serious Battle of the Bands. Okay. You can float. They have the Festivus float. Backroads Jeep ride. They have a trout fishing tournament. Catfish wrangling.
1: Ooh.
0: You know.
1: That sounds spicy.
0: I can't say catfish wrangling without saying wrangling.
1: You got to.
0: You know?
1: Yeah.
0: It's like a must.
1: Mm-hmm.
0: Can you say it?
1: Wrangling.
0: There you go.
1: Right.
0: They have a hot dog eating contest.
1: I'm out. But I would watch people do it.
0: I am sorry, but I have watched that on TV, and it's the nastiest
1: thing.
0: In
1: the water.
0: No, thank you. I did win a brownie eating contest back 12 years ago, something like that. Yeah, brownie eating contest.
1: Hmm.
0: I know. That's
1: wild.
0: I know. Have karaoke. They're going to have lots of vendors, food, shopping, and we were talking about 90s country music mm-hmm. earlier.
1: Oh, it's the best.
0: The Frontmen, which is country's hottest supergroup right now.
1: Okay.
0: These were the frontmen of Lone Star.
1: Okay.
0: Restless Heart.
1: Yes.
0: And Little Texas,
1: Let's
0: baby.
1: Go. I love that. Oh my God, I'm excited.
0: I know. This is happening Saturday night.
1: In Burksville.
0: In Burksville.
1: Okay.
0: Yes, it absolutely is on the Southern Kentucky Distillery stage. And yeah, that starts at 8 o'clock and it's free.
1: Oh.
0: It's a free concert.
1: Well, yeah. Then why would you not go? I mean, if you already don't have plans, why would you not go to that?
0: Exactly.
1: Sounds awesome.
0: Yeah. River Festival, it's a big deal. They do this every year, and they have a huge free concert. Last year, it was Eddie Montgomery from Montgomery mm-hmm. Gentry. I can't remember who it was the year before, but this is going to be, superstar
1: yeah.
0: Superstars on stage. So River Festival, and you'll be hearing some commercials later this week, so be listening for that as well. You can go to the River Festival on Facebook. They have all the details on everything that they have going on, so you don't want to miss that. Okay, let's take another phone call or two.
1: Good morning. Welcome to Shop Local.
2: Yes, I'd like to register, please.
1: Of course. What's your name?
2: Nancy Eisenberg.
1: All right, Nancy. What is your phone number?
2: 270-576-2421. And could I register my daughter also?
1: Of course. What's her name?
2: Tara Glass.
1: Would you like for us just to use
2: the
1: same?
2: You can just call my number. It'll be fine.
1: Perfect. All right. Thanks, Nancy. Good luck.
2: Thank you.
1: You're welcome.
0: All right. One more. Last one.
1: All right. Good morning. Welcome to Shop Local.
3: Can I register my daughter?
1: Of course. Yes. What's her name?
3: It is Isabella Villa.
1: All right, and a phone number?
3: 270-943-0274.
1: Awesome. Thanks so much, and good luck.
3: Thank you. Bye.
1: You're welcome.
0: All right, my dear. We are going to draw for a winner. Let me pull this up on my phone, my little app here. All right, Erica. First of all, Talk of the Town Style Company. You can find them on Facebook. They're located
1: right beside the pavilion, just directly to the right of it, kind of sandwiched in there between Marshall's and the pavilion.
0: Yes, and they're open Monday through Saturday, 10 to 8, Sunday, 1 to 4. Go by there if you haven't already. Check out all the beautiful styles that they have, and you're sure to find something that you love.
1: Oh, absolutely.
0: All right, tap that 0 right there, girl, and give me that winning number.
1: 7.
0: 7 is Cindy Jackson. So, Cindy
1: Congrats.
0: Jackson, congratulations to you. You are the winner. So Woo! You get the $25 gift card. You will just need to go to Talk of the Town Style Company. I'll make sure that you get that name to Erica so that they will know who won. So Erica, thanks for stepping in.
1: Man, thanks for having me. This is fun.
0: Yeah, it is fun. You might want to do it a little more often.
1: Possibly.
0: Yeah. I mean, we're just hanging out, having fun. Only thing it's missing is your coffee.
1: That's right.
0: You could have brought that with you.
1: I know, but I didn't want to spill it.
0: Good call. Good call. Thanks again to all of our sponsors. I do want to say thanks to Bowling Green, Wind Electric, Talk of the Town Style Company. 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

add the sunglasses to that list because you are going to need them today with all this sunshine. High 92, heat index value as high as 101. Small chance of showers and storms tonight.

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0: We're playing Country's Hottest Hits, 103.7 WHHT. I'm Kelly McKay, and I feel like you've been with me through this whole remodeling journey there at the house. You know, we started out replacing our doors and taking out some doors and taking out windows and then replacing windows and, you know, my fireplace wall, which is coming together. Yesterday, Sandy was bringing in the cabinets and the shelves, and it looks so amazing. We've been going on a little over 6 weeks in this remodeling sesh, which seems like an eternity. I'm not going to lie. We've had paper down on our floors for 6 weeks, and it's about to drive me insane. Have I mentioned that this whole remodeling thing is kind of making me go a little bit crazy? And I think it's driving my husband crazy too, because I'm so over it at this point. But I think today, you know, at the very least tomorrow, I think that everything will be completed, with the exception of a few small things that I'm going to have a couple other people come in and do, but nothing major. So I feel like I'm going to be able to breathe here in a couple of days, get my house back in order. Because if my house is chaotic, I feel like my entire life is chaotic. Do you ever feel that way too? I have another long set of music kicking off next with Jordan Davis on WHHT.
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I'm in the mood to play some new music. How about you? You ready to hear it? It's Harper Grace with Underneath the Harvest Moon. 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

103.7 WHHT. So now that we are getting back to school, it is just right around the corner, you know, football season. Are you ready for fall? You ready for Halloween? You ready for all things spooky? Something strange. On this day in 1984, who you gonna call? Ghostbusters! Ray Parker Jr. started a 3-week run with this song at number one. Ghostbusters! Yep, it's gonna be about time to play that song. I know some of you are already ready for fall. I've already decorated. I was on my walk the other morning, and this house has jack-o'-lanterns everywhere. I thought, okay, all right. I'm not going to complain because y'all know I start decorating for

0: I like that song. It's Gavin Adcock, Wannabe, on 103.7 WHHT. You want to meet the Scotties? You'll get your chance this Friday night, August 14th at 6:30, taking place at Hank Royce Stadium. It's going to be a great opportunity to meet the teams, meet the coaches, and you'll be able to purchase ball sports passes and football parking passes. We have additional info at GlasgowNews1.com. I'm going to get out of here. Jay Turner is taking over your radio next. I'm going to kick off another long set next with Megan Maroney.
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1: 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She did him dirty, took him to

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of Commerce Plaza in downtown Glasgow. Good morning to you. Jay Turner here on your radio. A little bit after 10 o'clock with Blake Shelton coming up this hour. Music from Zach Top. We've got Ashley Cook on the way, too. And you know about the Jetsons cartoons. You've watched those. George Jetson. I'm going to tell you who's going to play George Jetson, the upcoming Jetsons movie, later this hour.

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And Jay Turner keeping you company in the midday on a Tuesday. 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

0: Jacob Hackworth, 103.7 WHHT, here on your Tuesday with Jay Turner. What's going on in Nashville? Well, officials say they're considering closing Broadway downtown to vehicle traffic following that deadly pedestrian crash that occurred about a week or so ago. You heard about that, the deadly pedestrian crash on Broadway. Nashville officials are evaluating potential safety changes, including the possibility of closing the iconic five-block stretch to vehicle traffic. Now, Metro Nashville Councilman Jacob Coupon said the idea of making Broadway pedestrian only is something that continues to be discussed. While they have the Tennessee Department of Transportation has confirmed, it is exploring options, including the potential installation of bollards along the busy downtown corridor. So no final decisions have been made, but officials say improving safety is one of Nashville's most visited streets, and it remains a priority. So we'll see what happens in the near future with that. I think that would be a great idea to close off the traffic, that five-block traffic. Man, that place is crazy. If you've ever been in downtown Nashville and try to drive down Broadway, it is unreal. Of course, there's so many people there, too, trying to cross streets and whatever, so dangerous sometimes. Get ready for another 8 in a row on WHHT. We'll kick it off next with Luke Holmes.
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Calgary's Hottest Hits, 103.7 WHHT. It's Jay Turner with the Barron County Junior Cattlemen's Meeting. It's coming up this Thursday night. There's going to be a meal at 7 o'clock. It's at Barron County Trojan Academy Gym. And if you'd like some more details, go to ClassicoNews1.com. This is Zach Topp.

Holland, the country's hottest hits, 103.7 WHHT. Keeping it moving here in the midday. I'm Jay Turner. Hope you're having a great day. And still to come in a few minutes, who is going to play George Jetson in the upcoming Jetsons movie? Details in a minute. Here's Jelly Roll. Let me tell

0: Baby Blues, Ashley Cook, 103.7 WHHT. Appreciate you being with us here on this Tuesday. I'm Jay Turner. So who's going to play George Jetson in the upcoming live-action Jetsons movie? Well, it is none other than Jim Carrey. Yeah, the studio revealed the project in its shareholder letter, placing it in the Beyond 2027 release window. The director, known for Jurassic World, is in talks to co-write and direct it. And Carrey, currently in his cartoon adaptation era, also has upcoming projects, including another Sonic the Hedgehog film and a potential How the Grinch Stole Christmas sequel. So we'll see what happens with that as get that live-action Jetsons movie. Can you see it with Jim Carrey, George Jetson? Batty B's got some Nashville news on the way, brought to you by Luxury Garden Center. She's next here on WHHT.
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7: Hey, I'm Patty B. Morgan Wallen and Ella Langley stay on top of those Billboard charts once again this week. Of course, Morgan claims the top spot on the Billboard 200 with I'm the Problem. And he leads country airplay with Don't We. Meanwhile, Ella Langley maintains that massive chart presence as Choosin' Texas logs its 16th week atop major charts. 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

Murray's Hot Listener. It's 103.7 WHHT. 321. Tucker Wetmore and Jay Turner here in the midday on your Tuesday. Looks like, is this the dog days of summer? Dog days of summer when temperatures are in the 90s here in the middle part of August. I guess so. Sunny, hot today, 92. The heat index could be 101. And then we have partly cloudy skies tonight. Overnight, some scattered showers and thunder showers, a possibility. Low of 73 tomorrow, mostly sunny, hot. Possibility of a spotty shower or storm. High tomorrow of 93. Heat index tomorrow, 103. C'est la vie. Joe Nichols.

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103.7 WHHT, just after 11 o'clock with Jay Turner, and coming up this hour. All right, get ready for this story. A 49-year-old vacuum cleaner that finally bit the dust. And what do you not like about self-checkouts? We'll talk about both of those later this hour. But first, it's our Jingle Singers.

Godfrey's Hottest Hits 103.7 WHAT and Jay Turner. Thank you for being with us here on this Tuesday. It's Meet the Scotties Friday night at 6:30 at Hank Roy Stadium. All the information at GlasgowNews1.com. It's Jason Aldean on WHAT.

Home was a place to go. Load a truck up, hit the dirt road. Jump the barbed wire, spread the word. Light the bonfire and call the girls. King and the Can and the Marlboro Man. Jack and Jim were a few good men. Where you learn how to kiss and cuss and fight too. Better watch out for the boys in blue. And all this small town, he said, she said. Ain't it funny how rumors spread? Like I know something y'all don't know. Man, that talk is getting old. You better mind your business, man. Watch your mouth. For I have to knock that loud mouth out. I'm tired of talking, man. Y'all ain't listening. Them old dirt

0: 103.7 WHHT, latest music from Nashville, Cole Swindell and Jay Turner here in the midday. Thank you for being with us. And on this Tuesday, we got a weird story, not a weird story, but an offbeat story about bidding farewell to a 49-year-old vacuum cleaner named Beth. It was owned by a senator from Iowa, and he's paid tribute to the household staple, a Hoover vacuum named Beth, after retiring it due to a sparking electrical cord. I would say after 49 years, yes. Well, the senator is 92 years old, and he posted on X that the machine had served 15 years at his mother-in-law's home before operating in his own household for 34 years. That's 49 years of service. And said it'd been a real workhorse. He says, I'm going to miss Beth. And named after a former Senate staffer, Beth became a recurring presence on the senator's social media page with a 2023 Thanksgiving vacuuming video surpassing 1 million views. The fellow lawmakers there offered lighthearted condolences, including another senator, Tim Scott, who wrote, sorry for your loss. They just don't build them like they used to.
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A little bit after 11:30 on your Tuesday. It's Jay Turner. What do you not like about self-checkouts? We'll talk about that in a few minutes. First, Bailey Z.

0: Montgomery's Honest Hits, 103.7 WHHT. Rethinking some things. Luke Combs and Jay Turner here in the midday on your Tuesday. So I know some of these stores we go to, they have the self-checkouts, and I don't like them. I don't know if you do or not. In fact, I don't really know how to use self-checkouts. So it's like, I want a cashier, somebody I can talk to. And that's what 16% of us don't like about self-checkouts. We don't get to talk to the cashier. Yeah, I want to go one-on-one and have somebody take care of my stuff for me. You know what I mean? I don't want to have to do it myself. Another eight in a row coming up on WHHT. Get set. We got Parmalee on the way next.
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Carried on with Kenny Chesney, 103.7 WHHT, and Jay Turner here in the middays. We get close to noon and the lunch hour. And speaking of lunch, I have two free lunches to Colton Steakhouse and Grill. And I'm going to give those away sometime this week. Could be tomorrow, could be Thursday, could be Friday. You got to listen to when from Colton's and WHHT.

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You got Jay Turner here. And a little bit after 12 noon, it's the lunch hour. You got Dan and Shay, Miranda Lambert, Shabuzi, Shane Profitall coming up. Plus, what would you give up for one stress-free

0: 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Dog days of summer going on. Sunny, 92. Heat index 101. Partly cloudy. Overnight shower possibility, low 73. Another hot day tomorrow. Humid. Maybe a spotty shower. 93. Heat index 103.
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0: 103.7 WHHT. That's Dan and Shay. And this is Jay Turner right here in your lunch hour on a Tuesday. So what would you give up for one stress-free day? Now, I don't know if you have to give this up for one day. It could be a number of days. What would you give up for one stress-free day? Now, 43% of the survey said they would give up chocolate for one stress-free day. I don't know. I mean, it depends on how many days you have to give up chocolate, I guess. If you can only give up one day of chocolate for one stress-free day, I might do that.
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5: 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We'll see you on August the 12th.
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Holding it down, Chase Matthew, keeping it moving in the middle of 8 on 103.7 WHHT.

Southern Kentucky's 103.7 WHHT, playing country's hottest hits on a Tuesday. It's Jay Turner. We play the latest music from Nashville. This is Bork.

103.7 WHHT with Jay Turner. We're Kelly McKay tomorrow morning, 8 o'clock on the Shop Local Show. We'll have our co-host, nurse practitioner, Brittany Jackson of Jackson Health. So be listening for that, 8 o'clock tomorrow morning. County

0: Blake Shelton, 103.7 WHHT. Here at their lunch hour, Jay Turner on a Tuesday hanging out with you. And, you know, tomorrow starts school for a lot of students, especially in Barron County and Warren County, and maybe some other counties too. So be watching out for those school buses tomorrow morning. And you may have to take a little longer trip to get to your destination because of the stop and start. Do not pass school buses. It's against the law. Don't do it. All right? We want these kids to be safe on the school bus. So just take your time in the morning. Just be patient if you have to be behind a school bus for a while, okay? But school starts tomorrow. Some schools have already started. And so there'll be more. Glasgow, I think, will start the 26th. Barron County tomorrow, Warren County tomorrow, maybe some other counties around the area. So be on the watch out for those school buses.
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2: 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Yeah, that's why we drink.
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Mercury's Hottest Hits, 103.7 WHHT. Thank you for hanging out with me here this Tuesday. It's Jay Turner on your radio. Cars and Coffee in Cave City. The next one coming up September 5th with Muscle Madness. 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

cruising along with Florida Georgia Line on country's hottest hits, 103.7 WHHT. How you doing on this Tuesday? Jay Turner keeping you company through the midday with songs this hour from Morgan Wallen. Got Jelly Roll on the way, plus Joe Nichols. But first, it's Lainey Wilson and John Mayer on WHHT. 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

0: 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It's the big night a week from tomorrow night at the Pinnacle in downtown Nashville. It's the Academy of Country Music Awards, and everybody's going to be there performing live, like Avery Anna, like Carly Pierce, Carter Faith. Dierks Bentley's going to be there. Dylan Scott, Gavin Adcock, also Megan Maroney, and Parker McCollum. So we'll be watching for that. You can get tickets. 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

103.7 WHHT, playing country's hottest hits in Southern Kentucky on your Tuesday with Jay Turner. It's another movie night in the park coming up August 29th down at Barron River. Outdoor movie showing, A Bug's Life, starts at 9 o'clock. It's free. They do have concessions available. And if you'd like some more information, just go to GlasgowNews1.com. All the details are there. 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
1: Country's Hottest Hits, 103.7 WHHT, and Jay Turner getting you through the midday. Another work day here in Southern Kentucky. They've come up with another Mattel Barbie. I'll tell you which one it is in a few minutes. But first, Ella Langley, WHHT.

0: Dylan Scott, 103.7 WHHT, here on your Tuesday afternoon. I'm Jay Turner. Well, Mattel has unveiled a new Barbie signature doll. This one is Whitney Houston. Yes, inspired by her 1987 I Want to Dance with Somebody music video. It's a $60 doll, collectible, featuring Houston's memorable purple tank dress, colorful earrings, and bright eye makeup. It's available now. It's supposed to come out on Saturday at Target. Also, you can order it on Amazon, or Walmart stores may have those too, because that's what they say. You can purchase the Whitney Houston Barbie doll at those stores or online. Another eight in a row coming up on WHHT, and it's George Burge and Luke Bryan. We're going to take a ride next.
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103.7 WHHC is more like sunny in 95. That's Joe Nichols. This is Jay Turner. My time is up for the day, but I'll be back tomorrow. And tomorrow is hump day. Maybe give away lunch to Colton's. We'll see. Tomorrow morning at 10, I'll be back on. Paul Johnson next at 2. Well, we said you-

From the top of Commerce Plaza in downtown Glasgow, music on the way before 3 o'clock from Luke Combs, Megan Maroney, and Corey Kent. And I'll tell you about some burglars who forgot to steal anything. Coming up, too.

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Take part in the 2026 Walk for Life. Coming up the 19th of next month. All the info you need about it, waiting for you now online at GlasgowNews1.com.

0: 103.7 WHHT. It's Shaboozy. That is Cowgirl. I'm Paul Johnson. Thank you for being here this Tuesday afternoon. Coming up before 3 o'clock, going to tell you about some burglars who forgot to steal anything. Got your forecast on the way in just a few, too. And another 8 in a row just around the corner. Going to start that next with Lauren Elena and Chase Matthew.
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WHHT, that's Lauren Elena and Chase Matthew. 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

103.7 WHHT. Chance of showers and thunderstorms tonight, low 72. Mostly sunny tomorrow, but we could still catch some scattered showers or an afternoon thunderstorm, high 93 with a heat index that's going to make Wednesday feel more like 102.

0: 103.7 WHHT. That is Gavin Adcock. I'm Paul Johnson. Some burglars broke into a home in Hungary, cooked some lunch, looked at some porn websites on a computer, drank some expensive alcohol, and then left. The homeowners say the only thing missing was a 5-star review and a tip for the housekeeper.
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Thomas Rhett is coming to Evansville the 20th of this month. 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

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And I'll tell you about the luckiest woman in the world and why she's called that. 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

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She has blocked President Trump from using her music on TikTok. 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

0: 103.7 WHHT, Paul Johnson inside you Tuesday afternoon. Berrien County Junior Cattlemen's Meeting's coming up later this week. Some details about it on the way here. Who is the luckiest woman in the world and why is she called that? I'll explain before 4 o'clock. And going to kick off another 8 in a row next with Jordan Davis.
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2: He's a ranch hand in a pinch, man. 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
1: 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It's Cody Johnson there. I am Paul Johnson. Joan Ginther, she's known in the press as the luckiest woman in the world. Why? Well, she won the lottery 4 times. And not no measly 20 or 30 buck payouts either. First, in 1993, she won $5.4 million. In 2006, she won $2 million. 2 years after that, she won $3 million. And finally, in the spring of 2010, she hit a $10 million jackpot. The odds of that, 1 in 18 septillion. To put that into perspective, there are only 3.2 septillion grains of sand on Earth. So 6 Earths worth of grains of sand. Statistically speaking, a person with her kind of luck would only happen once every, say, quadrillion years.
2: The skies are calling. 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Bring the whole family to enjoy it all, including the new Discovery Meadow. This summer on the all-new Flying Fox, only at Kentucky Kingdom Theme and Water Park.
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1: 103.7 WHHT. Few showers and thunderstorms possible tonight. Low 72. Mostly sunny tomorrow. Could catch a scattered shower or thunderstorm. High 93. Heat index 102. You told

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Music before five from Morgan Wallen, Ella Langley, and Keith Urban. And a pet goose is a lifesaver in this afternoon's good news story. It and your forecast are on the way.

V-Dub tonight from 7 to midnight for nonstop country hits and exclusive interviews with some of Nashville's biggest stars. 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

0: 103.7 WHHT. It's Ashley Cook. I am Paul Johnson, and this afternoon's good news story got a life-saving pet goose. Tell you about it coming up. Also, your forecast on the way in a few. And Ella Langley kicking off 8 in a row next.
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Meet the Scotties coming up Friday evening, 6:30 at Hank Roy Stadium. 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

0: 103.7 WHHT. That is Chris Young. I'm Paul Johnson with this afternoon's good news story. A pet goose in Texas is getting credit for saving lives after it alerted a family to a barn fire. The family was asleep when Goosey, that's the name, started honking really loudly as flames tore through their barn. Luckily, the goose was loud enough. The family woke up, grabbed a water hose, got the fire put out, and all the animals inside the barn escaped unharmed, too. So maybe Goosey was just trying to save his friends.
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103.7 WHHT. Scattered showers and thunderstorms possible tonight. Low 72. Sunshine tomorrow, but can't rule out a few showers or storms, especially in the afternoon. High 93 on Wednesday. Heat index is going to make it feel more like 102.

Playa, Top Commerce Plaza in downtown Glasgow. Music on the way before 6 from Eric Church, Ashley McBride, and Bailey Zimmerman. And it's the end of an era for fans of the soft drink 7-Up. I'll explain in just a few.

0: 103.7 WHHT. It's music from Ashley McBride. I am Paul Johnson. It's the end of an era for 7-Up fans. I'll explain coming up before 6 o'clock. Got your forecast in a bit as well. And another 8 in a row just around the corner. It starts next with George Burge and Luke Bryan.
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98.7 WHHT. Chance showers, maybe a thunderstorm this evening, low 72. Tomorrow brings mostly sunny skies, but a chance for another scattered shower, thunderstorm or two. High 93 with a heat index of 102.

0: 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Music there from Blake Shelton. I'm Paul Johnson. And it is the end of an era. For the first time in more than 15 years, 7-Up is changing its recipe. It's going to be lime-lemon soda instead of lemon-lime. They're tweaking the formula to make the lime flavor more prominent across the lineup, including zero sugar and cherry 7-Up. The new recipe starts hitting stores in the next couple of weeks, and the packaging will say lime-lemon. 7-Up says the younger consumers want bolder, more citrus-forward flavors, but early taste tests suggest the change is pretty subtle. A little more lime zest, a little less sweetness, and a slightly more limey smell. But don't panic, it's still 7-Up. Just with a little more lime.
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Thomas Rhett is headed to the Ford Center in Evansville next Thursday, the 20th. 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

0: 103.7 WHHT. That's Ella Langley. I am Paul Johnson. Coming up before 7 o'clock, going to talk about this year's Walk for Life. It'll be here before you know it. Got Patty B on the way with a Nashville news update courtesy of Luxury Garden Center 2. And another 8 in a row just around the corner starts in seconds with Josh Ross.
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103.7 WHHT. Chance of showers and thunderstorms in the forecast tonight. Low 72. Sunshine tomorrow, but an afternoon shower or thunderstorm could pop up. High 93. Heat index 102.

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Thomas Rhett, he is coming to Evansville Ford Center Thursday next week. We've got tickets you can win. Listen to Todd and Kelly in the morning starting Monday for chances to win tickets from 103.7 WHHT.

0: 93.7 WHHT. That is Shane Proffitt. It's B-Dub taking over at 7 o'clock. Before we get there, though, Patty B is going to check in with another Nashville news update, courtesy of Luxury Garden Center. And Zach Topp kicks off a long stretch of great country next. Justin Moore is bringing his chart-topping country hits and high-energy live performance to the Amp at Long Still on September 5th.
1: Times are ticking. Yeah, that's why we drink.
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7: Hey, I'm Patty B. Morgan Wallen and Ella Langley stay on top of those Billboard charts once again this week. Of course, Morgan claims the top spot on the Billboard 200 with I'm the Problem, and he leads country airplay with Don't We. Meanwhile, Ella Langley maintains that massive chart presence as Choosin' Texas logs its 16th week atop major charts. That's a look at your news from Nashville, brought to you by Luxury Garden Center on 103.7 WHHT.
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